0: CFM. CFM.
1: Played it cool and I played it dumb. Don't you think I'm a little too young to be messed with like that?

your cigarette break. It's like 10,000 spoons when all you need is a knife. It's meeting the man of my dreams and then meeting his beautiful wife. And isn't it ironic?